0: stark 어떤 의미죠, 이거?
1: Stark means it kind of stands out. So it's something that you can see clearly. And you often use this when something is very difficult or unpleasant to accept or experience.
0: Right. So in starker terms, in more direct terms possibly, right? It says we're in a new era of mega fires, right? That just sounds very scary and dramatic. Yeah. 이 다음 단락에서는요, 소위 이 mega fire가 지금 얼마나 우리 주위에서 자주 발생할 수 있는지 한번 들어볼까요?
1: Industrial emissions are warming the planet to levels without modern precedent and delivering more of the parched conditions that prime forests and grasslands to burn. The result in many regions has been colossal wildfires that destroy homes, ravage ecosystems, and churn up smoke that wafts thousands of miles. We're seeing more extreme fire around the world, said Jennifer K. Balch, a professor of geography at the University of Colorado Boulder. We have essentially set the stage by warming our climate for more intense, large, and faster moving fires.
0: 이 산업 배출 가스는 지구를 현대사에 유례없는 수준으로 따뜻하게 만들고 있으며 산림과 초원이 불타기 쉬운 건조한 환경을 더욱 심화시키고 있습니다. 그 결과 많은 지역에서 주택을 파괴하고 생태계를 황폐화시키며 수천 마일이나 퍼져나가는 연기를 일으키는 거대한 산불이 발생하고 있다는 것인데요. 다음은 콜로라도 대학교 볼더 캠퍼스의 지리학 교수인 제니퍼 발치의 말입니다. 전 세계적으로 더 극심한 산불이 발생하고 있습니다. 우리는 기후를 따뜻하게 만들어 더 강렬하고 규모가 크며 더 빠르게 확산되는 산불이 발생할 수 있는 여건을 사실상 조성해 놓은 셈이다. So what she's saying is that there's a lot of human activity that's contributing to this, right? Because of these parched conditions.
1: Yeah.
0: If something's parched, what does that mean?
1: Your lips could be parched because you haven't, maybe it's really dry out. During the winter, my lips get parched a lot.
0: Yeah.
1: If you've been running and you haven't, you didn't drink a lot of water, you're not hydrated, you could be parched.
0: Yeah.
1: So when you're parched, it means that it's you're very dry from the heat, from the sun, or when you're extremely thirsty.
0: Yeah, it's my wife always tells me, make sure to put on lip balm because you don't want dry,
1: parched
0: lips, right? It doesn't look good. So, but in this case, we're talking about the crops. 이 농작물 같은 것들이 이제 메말랐을 때 이제 몹시 건조한 것들을 이제 그냥 dry도 있지만 parched, P-A-R-C-H-E-D 라는 말이 있고요. I like this word, waft, W-A-F-T. Tea,
1: yeah,
0: right.
1: It means when something passes gently through the air. So it kind of describes. It could be a light smell, but it could also be sound or breeze that kind of drifts or floats along without rushing.
0: And I think it could be either positive or negative.
1: Yeah.
0: In this case, we're talking about the smoke, right? That wafts through the air. But I like, you know, the greatest scent in the world, I think, is just coffee and bread baking in the
1: chocolate chip cookies
0: when it wafts through the kitchen, right? So that's a good point, though. It's not just odors, but it could be things like sounds.
1: Yes.
0: Anything that goes through the air. 이 공중에서 이제 부드럽게 퍼져나가는 거를 이제 묘사할 때 waft라는 말을 쓰죠.
1: Yeah, it's spelled W-A-F-T.
0: Yeah, and waft, I think, is the correct pronunciation, right? And one more expression here, to set the stage for something.
1: Yeah.
0: 뭔가 무대에 세팅을 하다, 이게 어떤 의미죠?
1: And I think it does come from theater.
0: Ah, okay.
1: Yeah, and it means to prepare the conditions or background so that something can happen.
0: 아, 그러면 이게 연극이나 이런 데서 유래한 것 같은데 이 무대를 세팅을 하다, 준비를 하다. 그래서 to set the stage for something 하면 to 무엇을 위한 장을 마련하다 이렇게 말을 할 수 있겠네요. 뭐 발판을 마련하다. 그렇죠?
1: Yeah. So some similar expressions that you could use instead would be kind of pave the way for something or lay the groundwork for something.
0: Yeah, I like that because you're laying the foundation.
1: Yeah.
0: Of that, right? Okay. All right, this is pretty fascinating. It's not just the earth, but it's human activity that may be causing these devastating forest fires and wildfires.
1: And what's really concerning

0: concerning is that, you know, global warming is it's something that's very difficult for us to, you know, just do something about it. But right. also, this is something that's very difficult to reverse as well.
1: Right. I think a lot of times when we talk about climate change and protecting the environment, you think you have to sacrifice something, right?
0: Yeah.
1: Oh, I shouldn't use a straw. You know, I shouldn't use that plastic bag. But, you know, it does all these little things add up. Right?
0: Yeah.
1: Yeah. All right. So in any case, let's take a short break. We'll be back with the New York Times article. Shall we remind our listeners about the quiz?
0: Yes. Kara? Okay. So, you know, we talked about putting out fires. Uh-huh. So which of the following things is not related to putting out a fire? Number one, fire extinguisher. Number two, firecracker. Number three, fire engine.
1: 다음 세 가지 보기들 중 불을 끄는 것과 관계가 없는 것은 무엇일까요? Number one, fire extinguisher. Number two, firecracker. Number three, fire engine. Send in your messages through Bandi, or you can text message us at sharp 1045. It's 50 won for a short message, 100 won for a long message, or through YouTube. Let's take a short break. This is Claudine Longet with Love is Blue.

0: 이번에 이렇게 큰 산불을 만나게 된 건데요. 이어지는 다음 단락에서 계속 한번 들어보겠습니다. Karen?
1: In recent years, however, rapid warming and drying seem to have overpowered those measures. In some places, firefighters' success at snuffing out small fires may have even set the stage for larger ones by causing vegetation to build up and grow dense. The success of suppression today does load the dice for bigger fires tomorrow, said Park Williams, a professor of geography at UCLA. In Spain, another reason wildfire is rebounding is the depopulation of the countryside, Chuvieco said. Gone are the people who once worked the land. Without them, shrubs, grasses, and trees have become overgrown and interconnected, allowing wildfires to burn through easily.
0: 그러나 이 최근 몇 년간의 급속한 기온 상승과 건조화가 이런 대책들조차 무력화시킨 것으로 보이는데요. 이 일부 지역의 경우는 소방관들이 소규모 화재를 진압하는데 성공한 것이 오히려 이후에 그 자리에 초목이 불어나고 빽빽하게 자라게 함으로써 더큰 화재가 발생할 토대를 했을 수 있었다고 합니다. 이에 대해서 이 UCLA 지리학과 교수인 파크 윌리엄 씨는 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All right, there's some unique expressions here. Let's start off here. It says firefighter success at snuffing out small fires. What does that mean when firefighters are snuffing out a fire?
1: Well, when you snuff out something, you usually use this when you're talking about like candles or flames, and you pinch the wick of a candle, or when you cover, you've seen, like those old cartoons where there's a candle and then you cover the flame with something. That's when you say you snuff it out. So you're basically covering it or pinching the wick to put out a candle or a flame.
0: Okay, so you're extinguishing a flame,
1: Yes.
0: but usually with a candle, but they've used it here, obviously, with firefighters, with these
1: And
0: small
1: yeah, with the
0: fires.
1: small fires, yeah.
0: Okay. I will say this, snuff, SNUFF, as a noun, I know it as, I think it's informal, but for chewing tobacco is what snuff is. And I think there is a connection to that. But in this case, we're using it as a verb. 원래는 이 촛불 같은 것을 보통 손가락으로 아니면 뭐 조그만 이런
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0: 장치로
1: cap,
0: A little cap, yeah.
1: yeah.
0: 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The next expression here to load the dice against something. Dice는 이 주사위죠. 이거 어떤 의미입니까?
1: So it's to unfairly rig a situation, system, or process in advance so that a specific person or outcome has an unfair advantage or disadvantage.
0: Okay. So I'm guessing this comes from gambling
1: Yeah,
0: and the
1: yeah.
0: casino, because normally load the dice against something or somebody, 이게 보통 누구를 불리하게 만들다, 불리한 상태로, 상황으로 만들다. 약간 you're doing it against someone, right?
1: Yeah.
0: So 약간 조작의 의미도
1: Yeah.
0: 있죠.
1: So, but apparently you're unfairly changing a situation or maybe even the rules or the odds so that one specific result occurs or one person is more likely to win or su succeed.
0: Right. I think when you load the dice in a casino game,
1: Yeah.
0: for example, that means you're
1: It makes
0: making
1: it heavier.
0: makes it heavier on
1: Yeah.
0: one side so that one number shows
1: Keeps
0: up more
1: coming up.
0: often.
1: Yeah.
0: Yeah. So that means it's not a fair game,
1: Yeah.
0: right? So 이럴 경우에는 이제 누구를 불리하게 만들다, to load the dice against someone. And then this one's a kind of a tough one here. So gone are the people who once worked the land.
1: Right.
0: 약간 그런 표현을 해야 될것 같아요,
1: Yeah,
0: right?
1: so they exist no more.
0: Yeah.
1: So it's kind of

0: 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Did you ever play pinball? 이게 기계가 이제 좀 고장났을 때 it's on tilt라는 뜻인데 사람이 이제 좀 생각을 좀 you know when you're not rational. You say you're on
1: On
0: tilt, right?
1: tilt.
0: It's a different meaning here, but yeah, there we go. So I don't know what you think about this this article here. It's kind of sad that the Earth is changing, the climate is changing, but the fact that it's not just that temperatures are going up, but the fact that human activity is also a part of that.
1: Yeah, but I think with all measures, you can't just think about the direct measures or instant measures to take care of everything, but long-term measures.
0: Right. And you know, climate change didn't happen overnight.
1: Yeah.
0: The solution is not going to happen
1: Overnight.
0: overnight
1: Yeah.
0: either. So, there you go. That was it. So that was our article. 이렇게 해서 이 뉴욕 타임스 기사로 준비한 오늘의 뉴스 커버리지 살펴봤는데요. 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The first word, the first expression was parched, right?
1: Oh, my lips are parched. I need some water. So it means very dry from heat or sun or extremely thirsty.
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1: After running outside in the sun, my throat felt parched.
0: 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That's why you should hydrate and
1: Yes,
0: drink a lot of
1: or carry a
0: water.
1: lot of water with you.
0: 그렇죠.
1: Yeah.
0: My throat felt parched. Very good. The next word here is waft.
1: Waft. It means to pass gently through the air, usually describes a light smell, sound, or breeze that drifts or floats along without rushing.
0: 그렇죠. 이 공중에서 부드럽게 퍼지다, 퍼지게 하다라는 뜻도 있겠죠. For example.
1: The smell of fresh cookies wafted from the
0: Yeah,
1: kitchen.
0: you must like cookies
1: I
0: here,
1: love
0: right?
1: cookies.
0: 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Next expression to set the stage for something.
1: Yeah, set the stage for something. It means to prepare the conditions or background so that something else can happen.
0: 그렇죠. 이 발판을 마련하다라는 뜻인데, for example.
1: Good study habits set the stage for good
0: Ah, I
1: grades.
0: feel like you say this a lot to your children.
1: They don't listen.
0: 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The next one to load the dice against somebody.
1: Right, to load the dice against someone. So this means to unfairly change a situation, rules or odds, so that one specific result or person is much more likely to win or succeed.
0: 상황을 불리하게 만들다라는 뜻. For example.
1: Applying for that job was pointless because the manager loaded the dice in favor of his
0: Oh,
1: nephew.
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1: No.
0: Okay, the final expression at full tilt.
1: Yes, at full tilt. So this describes going as fast or working as hard as possible.
0: Yes, so 전속력으로 뭐 쏜살같이. For example.
1: The kids ran at full tilt towards the kitchen to grab the last piece of cake.
0: Uh-oh, competition. 아이들은 부엌을 향해서 마지막 케이크 조각을 갖기 위해서, right? 쟁취하기 위해서 쏜살같이 달려갔다 이런 의미겠습니다. Those were our five expressions. If you want to read our New York Times article one more time, 저희가 시간상 전체를 다 다룰 수는 없기 때문에 이 뉴욕 타임스 기사 전문을 보고 싶으신 분들은 저희 홈페이지에 방송 내용 게시판 들어오셔서 첨부 파일 받으시면 확인하실 수 있습니다. 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
1: It's time now for my favorite part of the show. It's time to learn a fun daily idiom. 자, idiom package의 시간인데요. Karen, what's today's idiom?
2: Today's idiom is stick to the basics.
1: 이번 idiom은 stick to the basics. 기본만 하다, 뭐 초심으로 돌아가다인데요. 이 Karen쌤이랑 짧은 상황극을 통해서 먼저 소개해드릴 텐데요. 저는 오늘 할아버지고 Karen쌤은 제 손녀입니다. 손녀딸. 제가 최근에 새 노트북을 샀는데 Karen에게 이 노트북 사용법을 좀 가르쳐달라고 전화를 겁니다. 한번 들어볼까요? Let's have a listen. Idiom package, stick to the basics. Hello, Karen, can you hear me?
2: Grandpa, yes, I can hear you perfectly. What a surprise, how are you?
1: I'm fine, dear. Listen, I heard I can video call people with a laptop. Is that true?
2: Oh, yes, of course. Why do you ask?
1: Well, I got a new laptop last week, and I want to try the video call thing.
2: Oh my gosh, a new laptop? That's so exciting!
1: Yes, yes. My old desktop computer just didn't have any more memory for my photos. Plus, it would take me like 15 minutes just to open one single website.
2: Wow, it was definitely time, Grandpa. That old thing was a total relic.
1: Well, I've been learning how to use this new one. So far, I know how to open the screen and search for information. I also learned how to watch videos of old trains.
2: Congratulations! Computers these days are very advanced. You'll be able to do so many things now, like searching for recipes, watching TV shows, movies, listening to music.
1: Yes, yes, I know. But the video calling thing, how do I do that?
2: Okay, well, you need to download the Mocha Talk app first. Look at your screen. Do you see the internet browser icon? Click on that.
1: Okay, I see a green button that says update drivers. Should I click that?
2: No, don't click that. Just type Mocha Talk into the top search bar.
1: A picture of a cat just popped up. Is that the app?
2: No, Grandpa, please focus. Type Mocha Talk, M-O-C-A-T-A-L-K.
1: Let me see. M O C. Where's the C? Found it. Oh no. Now the screen went completely back.
2: Oh, Grandpa, take a deep breath. Did you accidentally turn it off?
1: Oh no. It's back. Okay. I see a big blue button that says download. I'm clicking it now.
2: Okay, perfect. Now open the app. You need to log in. Do you see the username box?
1: I see several boxes.
2: Grandpa, the box from Mocha Talk. Do you see it?
1: Okay. Look. There's a blinking red light on the side of the machine.
2: Does it say Mocha Talk?
1: No, it doesn't say Mocha Talk, but I just clicked it anyway.
2: What? No! What does it say on the screen?
1: It says, are you sure you want to format your main drive? Should I click yes?
2: No, don't click anything. Do not click anything.
1: No.
2: Just move your hands away from the keyboard right now. Don't touch a single button.
1: Okay, my hands are in the air.
2: Okay, Grandpa, don't open or click anything new. Just stick to the basics and use the internet page for now. I'll visit you on the weekend and I'll teach you how to do the rest.
1: Karen, I could feel the 짜증, the annoyance that was creeping up, I should say. I think, you know, we've all been here. If you have elderly parents, I'm
2: on
1: amazed
2: their phones,
1: on their
2: right?
1: phones,
2: yeah, trying
1: you know.
2: To download something.
1: Oh, yeah, what a nightmare, right? But, you know, I always feel bad after hanging up with my father, for
2: yeah.
1: example.
2: They taught you how to go yeah. to the bathroom.
1: I know. In any case, to stick to the basic, what does this mean?
2: Okay, stick to the basics. It means focusing.

0: entirely on the most important, the foundational, the fundamental principles of a task rather than getting distracted by the complicated details.
1: Ah, okay. So 기본에 충실하다.
0: Yes.
1: Right? Go back to your 초심.
0: Yeah.
1: When you first started here. I think this comes from sports.
0: Yeah, yeah, no? Apparently. So this exact phrase, uh-huh. stick to the basics, it became really popular in the 70s and 80s in two specific industries. In sports, apparently famous coaches like Vince Lombardi in football, he used it a lot to tell his team to try stop trying complicated plays and just stick to the basics.
1: Uh-huh.
0: And in business, in 1982, a famous business book called In Search of Excellence used the phrase stick to the knitting as a core rule for successful companies.
1: Ah.
0: And that kind of is kind of similar to stick to the basics.
1: Yeah, you make a good point. When things get a little too complicated or complex, this is a good expression to use to stick to the basics, right? Go back to 기본, right?
0: Yeah.
1: 기본에 충실하다.
0: Yeah.
1: And you can use it, in fact, in various contexts, like in business, right? You know, sometimes our website is too confusing for our customers. So let's stick to the basics and focus on a simpler design. Right.
0: Sometimes just making it easy is the best for people to use. So, like you said, in business, they can tell, the boss could tell the employees, oh, you know, our new website is too confusing, so just stick to the basics. Like we mentioned, in sports, the coach could tell the team the fancy tricks, just give it up and stick to the basics of just, you know, getting your body in check, getting, you know, your strength, your muscle strength in check. Or when dieting, a lot of, you know, trainers say you should stick to the basics of just eating well and working out.
1: Right. So don't use those gimmick diets, right?
0: And there
1: are other ways to say this, right? You know, keep it simple.
0: Yeah, keep it simple.
1: Back to basics.
0: Back to square one.
1: Oh, back to square one.
0: Yeah.
1: That's another good one.
0: Mm-hmm.
1: Very good.
0: Or cut the fluff.
1: Cut the fluff, right? All the extra details on there. Very good. So, so that's our idiom today. 이번 idiom은 stick to the basics. 였습니다.
0: Yeah.
1: Wow, 2 hours just flew by, Karen.
0: It usually flies by.
1: It's time to wrap it up. We do have a couple more messages. 이은정님께서, oh, big surprise. 월요일에 셰인쌤과 캐논쌤 두 분을 함께 만나다니 정신이 더 번쩍 더 집중되는 것 같아요. 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We're not related, right? We're not family, Peony. Thank you very much for the message. 유튜브로 윤님, 뉴욕타임스 기사의 제니퍼 교수님 목소리 흉내 내실 때 여자 목소리 내주시는
0: I like that. I like that attention to detail.
1: One more here. 이은미님, 내일 기대되네요. 목소리 우렁찬 두 분 쌤이시라. And that's a good point. I will be back tomorrow with Paul.
0: Mm-hmm.
1: And I understand you will be here on Wednesday and
0: Thursday. My usual day.
1: All right. Yeah. So you get to... experience what I'm experiencing.
0: The chair. The chair.
1: big chair. But it's time to wrap it up again. Thank you, Karen, for everything you did today.
0: Yeah, thanks for having me.
1: And thank you to all our listeners for helping me get through the next 2 hours. I know the weather has let up, but please, it's still hot outside. So please take care of your health. And I'll see you bright and early tomorrow morning at 8 a.m. here on EBS FM Radio. Taking you out today, this is U2 with Street of Dreams. Have a great day, everyone.

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2: 영어 회화 level 3 Power English.
3: Welcome to the show, everybody.
2: Hello, everyone. I'm Kristen Cho.
3: And I'm Cameron Word.
2: We start a brand new week here at Power English. And then you threw the bomb on me this past Saturday about having an oven.
3: Oh, yes.
2: Oh, okay. So we're talking about food today. And we want to know what Cam has been cooking up in the kitchen with his brand new oven.
3: I've been cooking a lot. Yeah, I've been making a lot of 통닭.
2: Yeah?
3: I've been roasting chicken.
2: Roasting chicken, which is a very big thing for Americans. They love their roasted chicken.
3: Yeah. Yeah. Been doing it a Western style. And I found this really good, like, Moroccan
2: Ooh,
3: style.
2: Really?
3: Like, you rub the chicken with, like, paprika powder and, like, allspice and nutmeg.
2: Wow.
3: Get really spicy.
2: Look at you.
3: It's really good.
2: Have you made any desserts?
3: I've made one pie.
2: Oh, you made a pie.
3: Yeah, it was summer, so I had a peach pie with streusel on top. Streusel, for people that don't know, it's like a flour and brown sugar mixture. It's similar to like the top of like soboropang.
2: Yeah.
3: That little crispy sweetness on top. Sprinkle that on top of the pie.
2: Look at you, a pie. And let me say, making a pie is not easy. How did you come up with that pie crust? Did you make your own pie crust?
3: Well, I made the pie. I just found it online.
2: Look at you.
3: Baking takes a lot of time.
2: It does, actually. It takes a lot of time.
3: And I get halfway through the making of the food I'm making, and I'm thinking, why did I start this process?
2: It is true. Yeah. And pies are very time consuming. Mm-hmm. Yeah, it's so true. Because other like banana cake or carrot cake, you just mix it all together. But pie takes many steps.
3: Have you cooked anything with your oven lately?
2: The last thing was a banana bread.
3: Yeah.
2: But I do cook my salmon.
3: Ooh.
2: Yeah.
3: I need your salmon recipe then.
2: Oh, yeah. Yeah, salmon. Because my son loves salmon. Mm. So I like to just, you know, bake it and put all the little things on top, the seasoning.
3: Okay.
2: Yeah.
3: You'll have to tell me because I'm scared to bake fish.
2: Oh, this is a real guaranteed delicious salmon recipe.
3: Okay, great.
2: Okay. Let's talk about food. Mm. Let's talk about the wedding buffet surprise. Okay. And of course, at a buffet, you have different stations.
3: Yes, you do.
2: Yeah, so you want to kind of take one station at a time. Here are some expressions that we are going to talk about. On point.
3: This means exactly right, what you needed, done very well.
2: Okay, if you go back for seconds.
3: You already ate your first plate. Mm-hmm. Now you're going to go back to the buffet line to get your second plate.
2: All right, and hands down.
3: Without question. Mm-hmm. Definitely 100%.
2: All right. Let's go ahead and listen to our food dialogue.
4: These oysters are unreal. So fresh. I can't stop eating them.
5: The sashimi is on point, too. Have you tried the prawns yet?
4: Not yet. I headed right to the oysters the moment I got here. Should we grab a plate?
5: Already going back for seconds. This is hands down the best seafood spread I've ever seen at an event.
4: You've already had three plates.
5: Guilty. Save room, though. We still haven't touched the steak station.
2: All right, please join us on page 50, and let's begin. Sarah says, these oysters are unreal. So fresh, I can't stop eating them. Now,

0: Of course, oysters are usually in the winter.
1: Yes.
0: But they are available, and you got to be careful.
1: Yeah.
0: Especially fresh oysters. Raw oysters, you got to be very careful.
1: Isn't there the saying, only eat oysters in months with an R? There's that saying. So January, February, March, April, all have R in it.
0: R in it.
1: So it's okay. May, June, July, August, no R.
0: No R.
1: And then September, October, November, December.
0: Oh, that's...
1: They have R again.
0: I've never heard of that, but that is a good rule of thumb.
1: Yeah, it's like a rule of thumb.
0: Yes.
1: Kind of the traditional saying, at least in the U.S.,
0: uh-huh.
1: for when it's safer to eat oysters.
0: All right, yeah. Very good. Okay, so if you can't stop eating something, I can't stop doing something. This is our power pattern.
1: It means you're continuing to do it.
0: Yeah.
1: And it's for something that is addictive.
0: Right.
1: Or is a habit.
0: Mm-hmm.
1: It is so good. You just keep going back and back and back to it.
0: I can't stop watching, eating, doing whatever it is. And it's almost like you have no control. All right. Tom says, the sashimi is on point too. Have you tried the prawns yet? If something is on point, what does this mean?
1: This means that it is exact. It is what you need, and it's done to the best quality.
0: So you could say, oh, the sashimi is so fresh.
1: Yes.
0: Or the seafood is so fresh. But when you say it's on point, does it mean something? Is it pretty much the same thing? Or is it the way they presented it? Or... anything like that?
1: It could be a few different things. Mm-hmm. Like being on point, I mean, it is so good. And it could be in the sense of flavor. Mm-hmm. It could be in the sense of presentation.
0: Freshness.
1: It is whatever your perspective is.
0: Mm-hmm.
1: It is done to an exact and great degree.
0: Okay, that's a good point. So you can use this expression even with presentations that you may do, and your boss says, oh, that presentation was on point. And in that case, what does it mean?
1: It was done so well.
0: Mm-hmm.
1: It's kind of a modern usage to mean like, you did really good with that.
0: Yeah.
1: And it might be good to think about, I believe this expression comes from ballet. En pointe,
0: uh-huh.
1: which is when the dancers are on their toes.
0: Yes.
1: And they have to do the dance on their toes, on point.
0: Yes.
1: Exactly.
0: Got it.
1: So now whenever
0: that
1: we
0: makes
1: use,
0: sense.
1: Right?
0: Mm-hmm.
1: For other things, if something is on point, it's, wow, you did it exactly how you needed to
0: you
1: do
0: were
1: it.
0: You were on your toes.
1: Doing it.
0: Doing it. Okay. What does Sarah say?
1: Not yet. I headed right to the oysters the moment I got here. Should we grab a plate?
0: Okay. And prawns, by the way, everyone, are just like these big shrimp, like really big ones.
1: Yeah.
0: Tom says, already going back for seconds. This is hands down the best seafood spread I've ever seen at an event. Now, when we're talking about food and you go back for seconds, what are you doing?
1: You have already eaten your first plate. And you're saying, I'm still hungry,
0: mm-hmm.
1: or I want to eat more.
0: Yeah.
1: So you're getting that second round of food.
0: Right. And this is usually almost always used for like a potluck, a buffet, where there's food and you can go get it.
1: Right. So buffets are common. If you are at home and you ask your mom or dad for seconds.
0: Sure.
1: Mom can have seconds.
0: Yeah, that's right.
1: They will give you... more mashed potatoes.
0: Right.
1: More chicken.
0: Very good. Yeah. And if you say that this is hands down the best seafood spread, why is it hands down? And what does this mean?
1: It's without question.
0: Ah.
1: When you have a question, you raise your hand.
0: Yes.
1: But there are no questions. Your hands are down. So without question, hands down means that there is no doubt. This is definitely 100%. No one can say the opposite.
0: Right.
1: It is definitely this way.
0: Okay. So when you, of course, that's your opinion. Someone can say something differently. You're expressing your opinion and saying, this is absolutely the best. Like, hands down, the best, I don't know, kimbap I've ever

0: Okay. Hands down, the best papingsu I've ever had.
1: Yeah.
0: So it's just like without question. Okay. So Sarah says,
1: you've already had three plates.
0: And Tom says, guilty. Save room, though. We still haven't touched the steak station. So guilty meaning that is true. I am guilty of this fact. Used in a playful way. And they are still haven't gotten to the steak station. So I keep using the word station. And when we think of station, we think of bus station, subway station. What is the station that we're talking about here?
1: So if you go to a nice buffet, oftentimes there's a salad station, a dessert station, and there's always like that one station, it's got the chef and they cut the meat for you.
0: Yeah.
1: And then you say, oh, I want some of the pork roast or whatever.
0: Like.
1: They're putting that on your plate, right?
0: Mm-hmm.
1: Those little almost like
0: islands,
1: corners, you know, that you have. Because you could also say like the dessert corner.
0: Oh, yeah.
1: Right? So it's that little grouping of food that is going to be in the same category, like you said, we can call it a station.
0: Yeah, yeah. So in Korea, we have like Chinese food kind of grouped together. Or we have Japanese food grouped together. Or
1: like the
0: seafood.
1: Italian.
0: Or
1: yeah.
0: the Italian or the American. Yeah. So they're all kind of grouped in the same category. All right, let's go ahead and listen to that one more time.
2: These oysters are unreal. So fresh. I can't stop eating them.
3: The sashimi is on point, too. Have you tried the prawns yet?
2: Not yet. I headed right to the oysters the moment I got here. Should we grab a plate?
3: Already going back for seconds. This is hands down the best seafood spread I've ever seen at an event.
2: You've already had three plates.
3: Guilty. Save room, though. We still haven't touched the steak station.
0: Okay, it's time for Power Note. We're on pages 52 and 53. If something is on point, it means it is done exactly correctly, perfectly done. How was the team's presentation to the client?
1: Totally on point. The client approved everything immediately.
0: Yeah, perfect. Mm-hmm. Her styling for the shoot was completely on point.
1: Exactly what needed to be done.
0: Right. So it is not just the fact that the photographs were perfect, but there are different elements that were taken into consideration and it was done with everything covered.
1: Yes.
0: That is a feeling that I get with if something's on point.
1: Mm-hmm.
0: Everything that needed to be done was done.
1: Everything is prepared and ready to go.
0: Yeah.
1: So sometimes, for example, maybe the sajangnim is going to come look at the people and make sure everyone's ready.
0: Okay.
1: And so the manager's like, okay, everybody, I need you on point. The company president is coming.
0: Right.
1: Is often a thing that you see.
0: Right. So it's true. I, you know, love a drama about like restaurants and chefs and things like that. So if a chef is opening up a restaurant, he wants to make sure everything is perfect.
1: Yes.
0: Everybody at their stations. Are the waiters, the servers, how is their uniform? The tables, the tablecloth, is it all ironed, you know?
1: They take out the ruler and see how the plates, far they are away.
0: Exactly. Yeah. So that is a feeling that I get with this expression. It is not just one thing. It is many things happening and it's all perfectly in sync.
1: Yes.
0: Yeah.
1: I remember when I used to work at a hagwon
0: with
1: little kids, and you'd have like the open classroom where the parents would come
0: watch
1: the
0: classroom. Oh, yes.
1: We would actually make sure that the kids were kind of on point and the teachers were on point. We would teach the same lesson the day before.
0: Oh!
1: And then we'd teach it again the day that
0: that's kind of smart.
1: The parents came.
0: Well, that's good. Because you want to impress the parents.
1: Right. You want to impress the parents.
0: Right.
1: And the kids were on point.
0: Uh-huh.
1: We made sure they raised their hand.
0: Very good.
1: And didn't run around the classroom.
0: That's good.
1: Yeah.
0: All right. Go back for seconds means to return to get another round of food, serving of food. How was the curry at the staff cafeteria?
1: Really good. I went back for seconds even though I was already full.
0: Okay. So go back for seconds again. You are taking the place.

0: plate or, you know, going there yourself to get more food.
1: Yes.
0: The chocolate cake was so good that everyone went back for seconds.
1: Yeah. Mm-hmm. Something that's delicious and you get a second.
0: Right. Yeah. So the cake is over there at the table. So you're going there to get seconds. Mm-hmm. Yeah. Yum. Of course you have to go back for seconds when it comes to cake.
1: Well, and if it's a buffet or, you know, cake.
0: Oh, at a buffet.
1: If you're not paying for seconds, if you don't have to pay for it, definitely go back.
0: Oh, yeah. I feel like for the dessert station, I almost always go back for seconds. Mm-hmm. Yeah.
1: Because you've got to get one of every dessert the first
0: time. You do. You
1: do. And then you get seconds on the desserts you liked from the first round.
0: Yeah. The first one is kind of like the fruit. Then the second one is the dessert, mm-hmm. like the cake and the pastries.
1: I like your style.
0: Okay.
1: Yeah.
0: You like it? Yeah. I don't want to mix those two. All right. Hands down. Me, without any doubt, clearly the best. Who is the best speaker at the conference?
1: Hands down, the keynote speaker from New York. Mm-hmm. No one came close.
0: Hands down, Power English is the best.
1: Oh, totally. In the world.
0: In the world.
1: In the universe, Krista.
0: Okay. That was hands down the most stressful project I've ever worked on. So we can take it like this. Not just the best, but it was the most stressful.
1: Right.
0: Or the hardest test.
1: Yeah. Hands down, the biggest regret that I had. Hands down, the best pizza I've ever eaten. Hands down, the nicest person I've ever met.
0: Oh, thank you, Cam.
1: I was talking about you, Kristen. How did you know?
0: Hands down, the best pizza. Mm. Tell me about it. Is there a pizza that you've had that was hands down the best?
1: I mean,
0: you like your pizza.
1: I have traveled to Italy and had some good Italian-style pizza.
0: Okay.
1: But I also love a good Chicago-style pizza.
0: I have to agree with you.
1: I like that really thick, deep crust. Dish, a Chicago-style pizza.
0: That is true.
1: Hands down, one of the best.
0: Okay, yeah. Hands down. When you have, it's so funny. Everyone's like New York or Chicago. Mm. And two different camps.
1: More than that, I think I like Detroit-style.
0: What's Detroit style?
1: It's, it comes in a square, and the crust is similar, I would say, to like focaccia.
0: Okay, I know what you're talking about.
1: Right?
0: I did not know that was, I thought it was all the same, Chicago.
1: Oh, no.
0: Oh, no.
1: Oh, no.
0: The world of pizza. All right, I can't stop eating pizza. All right, when you can't stop doing something, it means that you have no control.
1: Yes.
0: It's like addictive. Mm-hmm. I can't stop thinking about that documentary I watched last night.
1: It was so shocking.
0: Oh, my gosh.
1: I can't stop watching this Indian reality TV series.
0: That was me.
1: Was there one?
0: There was one.
1: Was it the matchmaker one?
0: Oh, hands down, all the time.
1: The match.
0: I already watched all of it.
1: It's good. It's a good one.
0: I love the Indian reality. It's great.
1: Yeah.
0: Okay. Hands down. So good. I can't stop watching it. Okay. Power vocab. The word is station, and we're not talking about the subway station. Do check out the definition on page 54. Have a wonderful day, everyone, and we'll see you tomorrow.
1: Bye-bye.

cream-colored ponies and crisp apple strudels, doorbells and sleigh bells and schnitzel with noodles, wild geese that fly with the moon on their wings. These are a few of my favorite things. Girls in white dresses with blue satin sashes, snowflakes that stay on

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1: Hello, I'm one of the drivers for your flower delivery company. I called this helpline because I can't sign into my delivery app.
2: Oh, I understand. We should get that fixed right away so your route isn't interrupted. Did this problem start after you had already begun your deliveries today?
1: Yes, I've already completed 3 deliveries this morning.
2: Then the problem may be related to the app itself. Please give me your cell phone number and I'll check into it immediately.

0: often. When I got home and really thought about it, I realized how dangerous the situation could have been. Thankfully, it happened in an area with heavy traffic, so I avoided a major accident. It was a valuable experience. That night, I started thinking, maybe it's time to buy a new car.
1: Pattern practice.
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1: I was confused because everything happened in an instant.
2: Everything happened in an instant. 좋습니다. 자, 그다음 정체가 좀 심한 구간.
1: Area with heavy traffic. Thankfully, it happened in an area with heavy traffic.
2: 저기가 말이야, 정체가 좀 심한 구간이야. 그래서 난 그쪽으로 잘 안 가. 해볼까요?
1: It's an area with heavy traffic, so I try to avoid it. One more time. It's an area with heavy traffic, so I try to avoid it.
2: 좋습니다. Good job, everyone.
1: Dialogue practice.
3: I heard you almost got into a serious accident on the highway.
0: Yeah, the steering wheel stopped working all of a sudden.
3: Really? What did you do?
0: I pulled over to the shoulder right away and called for a tow truck.
3: That's really lucky. It could have turned into a huge accident.
0: Yeah. Luckily, traffic was heavy, so I was driving slowly.
1: I heard you almost got into a serious accident on the highway.
2: Mm-hmm.
1: Highway, 고속도로에서 큰 사고가 날 뻔했다면서 라는 말이죠.
2: Mm-hmm.
1: So it was a near miss.
2: Near miss.
1: Right? He mm-hmm. had a near miss. Mm. He says, yeah, the steering wheel stopped working all of a sudden. Mm. 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
1: 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It could have turned into a huge accident.
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1: 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Have a great day. We'll see you again tomorrow.
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3: 영어 회화 level 3 power English.
4: Welcome to the show, everybody.
3: Hi, everyone. I'm Kristen Chow.
4: And I'm Cameron Word.
3: Thank you so much for tuning in. It is Tuesday. It is time to travel.
4: Yes.
3: Hey, so where are we going this summer?
4: Me?
3: Yeah.
4: I am going to...
3: Home?
4: Home.
3: No, but we would not say go to home.
4: You're right. You're going home or yeah. staying at home in this case.
3: Staying home.
4: I don't know what it is. This year, I have no desire to go anywhere.
3: Like not even to like a cabin, like a pension?
4: Just seems like a lot of work. Well, I also don't have a car.
3: Yes.
4: So getting to that place, I'd have to find a friend who has a car and be like, hey, you want to go on vacation together?
3: Yeah, that's right.
4: But...
3: No.
4: No.
3: Okay, just stay home.
4: What about you? Where are you looking to go?
3: Well, yeah, I also will be home. And it's too hot. So because I freelance, I have a little leeway with time. But of course, I have my live show, so I really can't go anywhere.
4: Yeah, you'd only have the weekend time for a very quick trip, wouldn't you?
3: Yeah, that's right. So I only have the weekends, and sometimes I just want to rest on the weekends.
4: Fair enough.
3: Okay.
4: Well, that's great for our lesson today, because the title is Home is the New Abroad.
3: That's right.
4: People aren't going overseas.
3: We're staying home.
4: We're staying home.
3: Okay, so we're doing part two. And, of course, the family is exploring their home, which is Los Angeles. And today, they are going to the Griffith Observatory. Have you ever heard of this place?
4: Isn't it in La La Land?
3: Yeah!
4: Don't they go to it? Yeah.
3: That's right. Mm-hmm. So Griffith Park is in Los Angeles. And when you go to the top, there's like a hill that you, you know, like climb up. Not climb, but walk up. And there's an observatory, which means you can see, like, through a big telescope, the night sky.
4: Yeah. Mm. And I think in the movie, it's where they are dancing and start to float, right?
3: Yeah.
4: Like they're going up into space. That's the Griffith Observatory.
3: That's right. Okay, that's where we're going today. Okay, make a beeline. So B-E-E-L-I-N-E.
4: This means to go straight to somewhere. No turns, very quickly.
3: Oh, okay. Dying to do something.
4: You really, really want to do it.
3: That's right. And if you know your stuff...
4: You have a lot of knowledge, and it's often about one area of expertise.
3: Yes. Okay. Just like Cameron knows his stuff when it comes to knitting.
4: I don't know about that. There are better knitters than me.
3: All right. Let's go ahead and listen to our dialogue.
5: The hike up wasn't that bad, was it?
6: Not at all. Wow, the city looks absolutely incredible from up here. What a view.
5: The kids already made a beeline for the telescope. They've been dying to do this all week.
6: They both know their stuff when it comes to anything about space.
5: Oh, yeah. Whoa, look at all those stars out there. Come and take a look.
6: So cool. Why haven't we done this before?
3: Please join us on page 56. You can find our power dialogue there. Home is the new abroad, part two. Marco begins, the hike up wasn't that bad, was it? So the hike up just means that our little hike up to the hill wasn't so bad. It was okay. And Jess says, not at all. Wow.

0: The city looks absolutely incredible from up here. What a view. Our power pattern today is the expression not at all. Not at all. When do we use this, Cameron?
1: So Marco was asking a question. Hey, this wasn't bad, was it?
0: Mm-hmm.
1: And Jess wants to say 0%.
0: Yeah. No.
1: No.
0: Yeah.
1: So not at all is how you often say it.
0: Yeah.
1: And I will say that native speakers say this, it's three words, but they say it almost like it's one word.
0: Not at all.
1: Not at all.
0: Not at all.
1: Not at all.
0: That is so true. Not at all.
1: It's not at all. Not at all.
0: That is true.
1: It's just, you'll hear it very quickly said in usually that intonation.
0: Yeah.
1: Not at all. Not at all.
0: Yeah. Oh, I'm sorry about the change. Oh, like, I'm sure you're so busy and like, you know, I feel really bad.
1: Ah, oh, not at all. It was fine.
0: Okay. Yeah.
1: Don't worry.
0: Don't worry.
1: Not at all.
0: Not at all. Okay. Everyone practice. 1, 2, 3.
1: Not at all.
0: Okay. All right. Marco, what does he say?
1: The kids already made a beeline for the telescope. They've been dying to do this all week.
0: Okay. So we've got a lot of things going on in these two sentences. The first one is the kids already made a beeline for something. Now, usually, you're going somewhere, you're making a beeline for it. Why?
1: You want it, you need it, it's your target, and you're going straight to it.
0: Yeah, and maybe I do feel that there's usually a line, so you want to hurry up and stand in line.
1: Yeah, there's an urgency, there's an emergency. You need to get there fast.
0: Okay. So, and I do feel like if you see a little bit of a line and you really want to go there, you're going to make a beeline for it. Come on, let's stand it. Go, let's hurry up and go, you know, get in line.
1: Mm-hmm.
0: Okay. So this is specifically just for lines. I wonder why there's a B-E-E, like zzz, beeline.
1: Right. Mm. The only connection I can think of is in cartoons, when you have that B, par, they often draw those dotted lines to show the B kind of flying around.
0: That is so true.
1: And I guess it's the image of someone just going straight to where they need to go.
0: It's like bees all are in a line to attack you.
1: Maybe. That is just our guess.
0: Okay.
1: But it does feel like a good guess.
0: Okay. Telescope.
1: Telescope. So this is the kind of tool you use to see something far away.
0: Right.
1: And you can break this word up. So scope, first of all, is often with like looking at something or a lens, for example, scope. Tele is the same as telephone or
0: telecommunication.
1: Oh. Television.
0: Teleport. Oh, okay.
1: Yeah, so tele is, I think, Greek, which means far away, right?
0: Mm-hmm.
1: So far away, and then scope is lens.
0: Yeah.
1: Looking.
0: Right, looking through the lens so that you can see far away.
1: Yeah.
0: And the opposite of that would be a microscope, where you want to look at something very up close.
1: Yes.
0: Yeah.
1: So you see a microscope in like a laboratory.
0: Yeah.
1: And you see a telescope on a pirate ship.
0: Okay.
1: Or maybe, I don't know, where else would you see a telescope?
0: Well, I mean, in the olden days, they used to, you know, use telescopes. But these days, though, we have that telescope to see into the space.
1: Ah, yes. Yeah. Into the skies to look at the stars. Yeah.
0: Marco says they've been dying to do this all week. So the kids have been very excited about it.
1: Mm-hmm.
0: Why do we use the word die to do?
1: Yeah. Mm. Very dramatic, right?
0: It is.
1: It's when you want to do something so much, you feel like you could die.
0: Yeah. So can this be really used with anything that you want to do? Like even eating something that you really want to eat?
1: Dying to eat.
0: Mm-hmm.
1: Dying to drink something.
0: Yeah.
1: I'm dying to drink some water.
0: Oh. Okay.
1: I need to drink water.
0: Yeah,
1: right?
0: Water.
1: Okay. Or I'm dying to get into college.
0: Oh.
1: I want to get into college so badly.
0: Yeah, I'm dying to get into this specific college.
1: Mm-hmm. Okay. I'm dying to retire.
0: Oh.
1: I'm ready to quit my job.
0: Oh,

0: Yeah. Wow, a lot of examples. Jet says they both know their stuff when it comes to anything about space. So Jess is saying that the kids know a lot, have a lot of knowledge about space. But it's interesting, this stuff, know their stuff. We know what know means, but why is there stuff here?
1: Yeah, so you could just say they have a lot of knowledge about.
0: Yeah.
1: But this is a more casual, more natural way of saying that. To know your stuff is saying there's a lot of expert knowledge that they have mm-hmm. about one area of study. In this case, space.
0: Yeah. All right. So whatever it is, and you don't really have to be an expert, but maybe you're like really know a lot about cars.
1: Mm.
0: So you really know your stuff.
1: Yeah.
0: Yeah.
1: You know, it's like you've become an expert. Or like a uh-huh. like a miniature expert.
0: Miniature expert.
1: Yeah.
0: Informal expert.
1: Informal expert,
0: okay.
1: Yeah.
0: And what does Marco say?
1: Oh, yeah. Whoa. Look at all those stars out there. Come and take a look.
0: So cool. Why haven't we done this before? Okay. Meaning like, oh my gosh, like we should have done this before.
1: Yeah.
0: Okay. Let's go ahead and listen to that dialogue one more time.
2: The hike up wasn't that bad, was it?
3: Not at all. Wow, the city looks absolutely incredible from up here. What a view.
2: The kids already made a beeline for the telescope. They've been dying to do this all week.
3: They both know their stuff when it comes to anything about space.
2: Oh, yeah. Whoa, look at all those stars out there. Come and take a look.
3: So cool. Why haven't we done this before?
0: It's time for Power Note. We're on pages 58 and 59. Make a beeline. Usually we say for something.
1: Yes.
0: Okay. So you're heading directly, quickly towards something, and it's because you really want to get there. Okay. Did you see where Jake went after the meeting ended?
1: Straight to the snack table. He always makes a beeline for the food.
0: Yeah. Mm. Yeah. When there's food.
1: This is common with food-related things,
0: yes.
1: Like a buffet as well.
0: Yeah, make a beeline for...
1: the dessert tray.
0: The dessert station.
1: Or make a beeline for the...
0: steak?
1: Steak, the meat
0: yeah.
1: station.
0: Uh-huh, uh-huh.
1: Not often that you make a beeline for the salad station. You know?
0: The salad, no. Yeah, that is true. The salad station is always available.
1: It's and you eat it because it's healthy.
0: Uh-huh.
1: But that's not why you go to the buffet.
0: Yeah. You go to the buffet for some meat, barbecue. So that you got to make a beeline
1: for
0: that.
1: For the desserts.
0: Uh-huh, mm-hmm. Uh-huh. I know that at churches, I don't know about Korea, but you know, they serve like donuts and like snacks and things like that.
1: Yeah.
0: Yeah. And when I know that you also went to church mm-hmm. as a young kid, did they have food?
1: Sometimes it depended on the type. Mm-hmm. So if it was the big service, no, but the smaller groups they did.
0: Yeah.
1: Always have donuts.
0: Oh.
1: And it's always one per person.
0: Oh, you only get one donut.
1: Well, you have to be kind.
0: True.
1: You have to think of other people.
0: Yes.
1: But then you always kind of sit beside the table, kind of, okay, did everybody get one? Okay, now I can get my second one.
0: That's cute.
1: Always waiting for the extra food.
0: That's cute. Yeah. All right. Every time she walks into a bookstore, she makes a beeline for the magazine section.
1: Mm.
0: Actually, this is me.
1: Yeah.
0: Yeah.
1: Bookstores, there's usually one section mm-hmm. you know you want to go to, mm-hmm. and you go straight to it.
0: Well, the magazine section, especially like the celebrity magazine.
1: Gossip magazines.
0: Gossip magazines.
1: Yeah.
0: I don't want to buy them,
1: uh-huh.
0: but I do want to read them. So I would make a beeline for this section.
1: Yeah. That's great. Yeah,
0: that's right. Mm. Okay. If you're dying to do something, it means that you're really excited. You're very eager to do something. Have you tried that new escape room downtown?
1: Not yet, but I'm dying to. Everyone says it's amazing.
0: What is an escape room? Do you know? I hear it's very popular in the States.
1: Yeah. Well, I've done one here in Korea
0: as
1: well.
0: Oh, you did?
1: Yeah. Uh-huh. They come in a few different varieties, but you go into the room, they lock the door,
0: ooh.
1: And you usually have clues that you have to figure out how to open the door.
0: Ah.
1: And it's just you usually do it with friends, right?
0: Yeah. Did you have fun? Did you like it?
1: No.
0: No.
1: It depends. Some of them are designed well and are fun.
0: Yeah.
1: But some of them are not designed well.
0: Oh.

0: And they're either too easy or too hard.
1: Yeah.
0: One time I went to one in the U.S. It was just too hard.
1: So you couldn't escape the room?
0: We were in there for an hour and could not figure it out.
1: Really?
0: Yeah.
1: Okay, that doesn't sound fun.
0: Yeah.
1: Okay. All right. She's been dying to see that movie ever since the trailer came out. You know what that movie is?
0: What movie?
1: Well, this was, I already saw it, but it's The Odyssey.
0: Oh, you saw The Odyssey? I'm dying to see that too.
1: Oh, yeah.
0: It's Christopher Nolan, right?
1: Christopher Nolan, who made Oppenheimer the 2 years ago.
0: Also did Inception, right?
1: He did a lot of other movies.
0: He has always those big movies.
1: Yeah.
0: But you think it's worth seeing, Odyssey?
1: Absolutely.
0: Yeah?
1: Yeah. It's a classic.
0: It's thousands of years old.
1: It is a classic, and it's also Christopher Nolan. Yeah, very good. Okay, is there anything that you're dying to do, to see, to eat right now, Cameron?
0: Right now, currently, I'm dying to get some coffee. Really want some coffee.
1: You didn't have your coffee?
0: I had my coffee, and I want some more coffee.
1: Some more coffee. I understand. It's true. Like, I already had my cup, but I'm dying to get another.
0: Uh-huh.
1: Yeah. In the afternoon, I usually am dying to get like a iced decaf coffee.
0: Just black, or do you like some milk, like a latte?
1: Just black.
0: Yeah.
1: All right. If you know your stuff, it means that you really have a lot of knowledge. You're skilled. You're informed. How was the new financial advisor?
0: Really impressive. She walked us through every investment option and risk in detail. Really knows her stuff.
1: Now, it's interesting because financial advisor is a professional.
0: Yes.
1: Right? And so she is required to know her stuff. So when you say, oh, she really knows her stuff, what are you really saying?
0: She was quite knowledgeable, but it was probably in a way that was helpful. Because it's one thing to have a lot of knowledge of something, but your ability to make it understandable to someone else or use that knowledge that in a way that it will benefit someone else.
1: Right.
0: It's kind of that added sense of, oh, she knows her stuff.
1: Right. So, I mean, we can even say this with professionals. Oh, they really know their stuff. Like, they are so detailed about everything that is very impressive.
0: Yes.
1: Okay. He really knows his stuff when it comes to fixing cars.
0: Yes.
1: I don't know anything about cars.
0: You put gas in it.
1: Yeah.
0: You turn the key.
1: I do know that I need to get the engine oil changed.
0: Right.
1: Yeah. That's it.
0: Yeah.
1: Okay.
0: I don't understand it either.
1: All right.
0: I do not know my stuff.
1: Yeah, not at all. Not at all.
0: No.
1: All right. Not at all, which is a strong no. Mm-hmm. Okay. Not at all. It was well-paced and easy to follow. It wasn't hard.
0: Not at all. The crew finished ahead of schedule and kept everything clean.
1: Oh, okay. How do we say it again?
0: Not at all.
1: Not at all.
0: Not at all.
1: Not at all. Okay, very good. Our power vocab today is the word telescope. Do check out the definition on page 60. And what else should we do?
0: Please go to Audio Hakdang. For a small monthly fee, you get access to so much great English language learning content.
1: Very good. And thank you so much for studying with us today. And we will see you tomorrow.
0: Bye-bye.

0: Good morning and welcome to EBS FM Morning Special, your morning energy. It's Tuesday, August the 11th. I'm your host, Shane Hom. After a weeks-long heat wave along with suffocating tropical nights, does it feel like we're getting a slight break from the heat? Well, your feeling may be right. Typhoon Dolphin over the weekend disrupted the high-pressure systems choking the peninsula, allowing relatively cooler air to flow in. 한동안 폭염과 숨막히는 열대야가 이어지더니 최근 며칠은 더위가 아주 약간 누그러진 듯한 느낌도 드는데요. 그런데 이게 느낌만이 아니라 실제로 태풍 돌핀으로 인해서 그동안 우리나라를 틀어지고 있던 두 개의 고기압이 흐트러지면서 숨통이 튀었기 때문이라고 합니다. According to weather officials, the mercury dropped below 25 degrees for the second consecutive night yesterday. But we're not completely out of the woods yet, because daytime highs nationwide are still forecast to range between 27 and 34 degrees today and tomorrow. 한반도를 괴롭히던 이른바 이중 열 도미 이렇게 깨지면서 서울의 경우 최저 기온이 그제와 어제 연속으로 25도 아래로 떨어졌다고 하는데요. 하지만 오늘과 내일은 전국 낮 최고 기온은 여전히 평년보다 1에서 2도 높은 27에서 34도 수준이라고 해서요. 아직 안심할 단계는 아니라는 점 기억하시기 바랍니다. Once again, good morning, everyone, and welcome to Morning Special. If you weren't here yesterday, don't be surprised. I'm here filling in for Sue, who is on personal leave. And joining me in the studio this morning is none other than Paul Matthews. Good morning, Paul.
1: Good morning, Shane. Happy Tuesday. What an energy-filled introduction.
0: Really?
1: I love it.
0: This is maximum level energy for me.
1: Look, Tuesdays for me is all about happiness and energy, and you're fulfilling the remit so far.
0: Well, thank you. You know, you bring that energy, the aura, with you, you know.
1: Well, it's also because it's cooler.
0: It is cooler.
1: So the energy goes up, finally.
0: Yes. You know, there was actually a hint of, I don't want to say it too early, fall, autumn.
1: A little bit. If you're up at 5 a.m. and outside, that's what it feels like.
0: Yeah.
1: At 10 a.m. this morning, I think it's not going to feel that way. But we're on the downward slope.
0: Yes,
1: and it feels so good. I mean, not everywhere is as cool as here, perhaps, but at least it feels like we're over the hump.
0: Yes, we are. 그렇죠. 이 날씨가 조금은 누그러진 것 같긴 하지만 아직은 뭐 안심할 단계는 아니라고 하니까요. 계속해서 이렇게 좀 유의하시고 이제 건강 계속 챙겨 주시기 바라고요. You know, a big reason for that I mentioned in the opening, Typhoon Dolphin.
1: Yes.
0: You know, affected these weather systems, these high pressure systems here. But do you take the heat well? Are you a summer guy?
1: Shane, I'm a big hairy white guy. No.
0: Yeah.
1: No, well, that's not how it works for me.
0: And you wear short sleeve shirts in the
1: winter too.
0: All year round.
1: I was not built for Korean summers. I'm very glad that Korea is a country that has embraced air conditioning.
0: Yes.
1: I'm also very glad that we're heading into autumn. I think it's the best time of year.
0: Have you embraced the parasol? The yangsan. Do you use a yangsan?
1: No, not really. Not yet. Because if it gets to that point, I just want to stay indoors. Yeah. I don't want to go anywhere.
0: I used to be anti-yangsan or parasol, but I understand the benefits of it, the merits of it, because they say it'll drop temperatures down up to 10 degrees, perhaps. You know?
1: Oh.

0: Okay, so, well, maybe I need to get my umbrella out today.
1: Why not, you know? And these days, they can double as an umbrella as well. 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
1: Okay. Anyways, we have a lot to get to. We have a lot of news to talk about. Shall we begin?
0: I think so.
1: 그럼 오늘의 모닝 헤드라인 시작합니다.
0: 8 major investment banks have revised Korea's projected 2026 current account surplus to GDP ratio upward to an average of nearly 15%, driven by booming semiconductor exports.
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2: Those are today's headlines. Let's take a look at them one by one. Paul.
0: 8 major investment banks have revised Korea's projected 2026 current account surplus to GDP ratio upward to an average of nearly 15%, driven by booming semiconductor exports.
1: 우리나라 반도체 수출 호조에 힘입어 해외 글로벌 투자은행 8곳이 올해 한국의 GDP 대비 경상수지 비율 전망치를 평균 14.7%로 상향 조정했습니다.
2: Some good news for the Korean economy.
0: Yes, very good news, and it's been good news every single month this year. Mm-hmm. It's the seventh consecutive monthly increase since January. It's up to an average of 14.7%, and yet there are some analysts, some investment banks, who are saying it could be up to 19.7%. That's January. JP Morgan. Citibank was pushing its projection up to 18.5%. But yes, it's looking pretty rosy. We've had unprecedented growth in semiconductor exports, and that hopefully will continue. However, there are some institutions that are saying, while semiconductors may be great, non-IT sectors are having some issues due to everything that's happening in the world, especially in the Middle East.
1: So you could say there's a high dependency on semiconductors,
0: absolutely,
1: to say the least.
0: Absolutely, yes. Right. That does seem to be the case.
1: Which could be a little risky for the economy, but nonetheless, it says here, 이 GDP 대비 경상 수지 비율이 지금 15%인데요. 이게 세계적으로도 참 높은 수준이라고 합니다. 이 2024년 통계만 봐도 뭐 아일랜드, 뭐 노르웨이, 덴마크 이런 나라들이 15%를 경신했는데 지금 우리나라가 최근에도 이 15% 수준에 거의 도달했다는 그런 내용입니다. Let's look at a couple of expressions here. To revise upward here. So initially, it wasn't as high, but they revised it upward.
0: Exactly. And when we revise something, we're looking at it again and we're making changes of some kind. And upwards, meaning an increase.
1: Yeah.
0: Sometimes revise can be used differently. If you have kids at home or if you're a student yourself, you may well be revising for exams in the autumn, meaning you're studying again and studying again.
1: Is that a British term? I don't think I've ever heard that before.
0: Yeah, in the
1: in
0: UK,
1: America.
0: We talk about revision, about studying for exams, revising for exams.
1: Is it like you're reviewing
0: exactly,
1: sort of the material?
0: Yeah, but okay. there's no change there. Whereas when we usually use revise, and you'll see it in the news, it's going to mean you're looking again and you're making a change of some kind.
1: Interesting. Okay. In any case, you see the RE prefix there. So you're looking over something again. 그렇죠? 이 상향 조정을 하다라는 내용이고요. Just real quick, also this current account surplus to GDP. So we're talking, when we talk ratios, we say it to, right?
0: Exactly, that's right.
1: In English. And what's interesting in Korea, 우리말로는 GDP 대비 경상수지 비율이라고 했는데, 우리나라 왜 그 저 fractions, right? When we talk about 분수를 얘기할 때 우리나라는 이제 분모를 부터 얘기를 하는데, in English we say the numerator first,
0: yes,
1: and then the denominator. So I guess that's the case for ratios as well.
0: For a lot of things. I think to do with north, south, east, and west sometimes, talking about directions,
1: sure,
0: where it's the other way around.
1: Yeah.
0: But then when you look at grammar structure, Korean and English are very different. So it's perfectly natural that sometimes are the other way around. The problem is we just have to memorize it.
1: Right. We say I, you love instead of I love you. In Korean.
0: Oh, thanks, Shane.
1: And that too.
0: I feel the same.
1: Next expression. You're getting me off track here. Booming.
0: Ah, booming, yes. When we're talking about business, you may hear the term boom if you're feeling lucky, and you may hear the term bust if things aren't going so well. Boom, or when something is booming, means it's doing very well. The sense of an explosion expanding.
1: Yeah.
0: And bust is when things are really not doing well at all. In fact, if your company goes bust, that means it's gone under. It's gone bankrupt, most likely.
1: 그렇죠. 이제 뭐 경제나 뭐 사업이 잘 되고 있을 때 급증하다, 뭐 활성화 되다. 그 반대말로는 좀 침체되고 있다. It's going bust. Bust. If you go bust, you're out of business.
0: Almost, absolutely,
1: right?
0: Yes.
1: Yeah. But also, you have a booming voice, Paul.
0: And so do you, Shane.
1: Right. Thank you. Right. 이 목소리가 저 우렁차죠. 이 네. 우렁찰 때도 booming이란 말 이렇게 쓸 수도 있습니다. 다시 한번 읽어보겠습니다. Eight major investment banks have revised Korea's projected 2026 current account surplus to GDP ratio upward to an average of nearly 15%, driven by booming semiconductor exports. Let's move on to the second headline, Paul.
0: The Seoul Metropolitan Government has reinforced water quality tracking and advanced purification treatments as the Han River's water temperature surged to 29 degrees Celsius, sparking severe algae proliferation risks.
1: 한강 수온이 섭씨 29도까지 치솟으면서 심각한 조류 증식 위험이 제기되자 서울시가 한강 원수의 수질 감시 및 고도 정수 처리 시설 운영을 강화하기로 했습니다. So The weather is wreaking havoc everywhere, including our water, it seems.
0: Exactly. In July, it went from 24 degrees in the water way up to 29. And when that happens, the algae love it. Mm. And the algae start to reproduce more and more and more. And when they do that, well, they may turn the river a pretty green, but they also change the taste of the water supply. And while that is that may not necessarily be dangerous, it can taste horrible. It can have these earthy or musty smells and tastes. And so Soul City is looking at making sure our water is clean and not contaminated. And so they've been upping their water quality tracking as well as their purification treatments.
1: Yeah, in a way, you can say they're going above and beyond what they

0: they are required to do.
1: Yes.
0: They're almost being, you know, preemptive in a way to go beyond their standards. 이 서울시에서는 이 자체 관리 기준을 따로 마련을 해가지고 이제 한강 본류와 취수장 9개 지점의 농도를 모니터링하고 이 맛 냄새 물질 경보제를 운영하고 있다는 소식인데요. So what they're doing is they're reinforcing their water quality tracking standards.
1: Yes, and when we reinforce something, again we have the re meaning yeah. again. We make it stronger.
0: Mm-hmm.
1: If we're reinforcing, we're making something stronger, making it more robust in some way. So, for example, you can reinforce your door. If your door is too flimsy, you want to make it stronger, you'll reinforce it.
0: Well, what's interesting though. Is usually re is a prefix, but can you just enforce something?
1: You
0: wouldn't
1: no,
0: use it with an I, right?
1: You wouldn't use it just like that. And when we use it with an E, to enforce, that means to make something happen, to make sure it happens. So that's a little bit different.
0: Like a law, you can enforce a law.
1: 이, yes.
0: 법을 뭐 집행 뭐 이렇게 할 때도 enforce는데 여기서는 참 흥미로운 건 reinforce, re라는 이 접두사가 있지만 그냥 enforce는 잘... Is it even a word?
1: I don't think it's a word. I've never heard it being used like that.
0: 이 단어가
1: yes.
0: 아니라는 거 좀 유의하시면 될 것 같고요. Algae, you know, it's a funny spelling word, but the pronunciation.
1: Yes,
0: right? It's not algae.
1: Well, I always got confused as a kid.
0: Yeah.
1: I kept pronouncing it algae. As a child, because it's A-L-G-A-E,
0: mm-hmm.
1: and I thought with the G and the A that it would be a hard G, but
0: right.
1: no, I think most of the world, at least these days, pronounce it algae.
0: Yes, and that is the plural form. Of course, the singular would be alga. In that case. But in any case, proliferation.
1: Oh, yes. We talk about proliferation when something is increasing or spreading.
0: Mm-hmm.
1: It makes me think, unfortunately, of nuclear weapons and having a non-proliferation treaty
0: yes.
1: saying we're not going to spread these weapons over the world. We're going to stop them. So when we talk about the proliferation or something, it means it's spreading everywhere. It's increasing rapidly.
0: 그렇죠. 이 proliferation, 뭐 증식하다, 급증하다. 특히 확산하다, 쌤이 이제 핵 얘기를 할 때 보통 우리가 non-proliferation or nuclear non-proliferation treaty라고
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0: 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The Seoul Metropolitan Government has reinforced water quality tracking and advanced purification treatments as the Han River's water temperature surged to 29 degrees Celsius, sparking severe algae proliferation risks. Are you ready for a break?
1: Oh, sure. I'm ready for some messages.
0: Oh, here we go. Okay, we have a bunch coming in again. 강성국님께서 핸섬한 두 분의 하이 에너지가 이 아침을 밝고 시원하게 해주시네요. 감사합니다. Are they listening to the right program?
1: Hey,
0: Are they
1: Shane,
0: talking about us?
1: Take the compliment.
0: 저희
1: take
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1: the compliment.
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1: Thank
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1: Yeah,
0: 네.
1: This is really exciting. It's the first time we've been alone on air together.
0: Yeah, and alone working like this. You know, we've said hello, obviously, many, many times, but this is, it's a test.
1: It's a real treat.
0: It is a treat.
1: I'm not thinking of it as a test, Shane.
0: It's an honor, Paul.
1: Okay, you've got me worried now.
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1: I'd love to go there today.
0: Yeah, that'd be nice.
1: That cool mountain weather sounds very nice.
0: One more message here. 정경희님께서 I ended up pulling up the covers early this morning. I got cooler, so I feel like I can finally breathe. The covers 하면 이 담요, 이불이겠죠.
1: 네. Yeah, the bed sheets or the duvet or the comforter. Duvet.
0: Comforter, there you go. Yeah, that shows you just how the weather is changing. 좋습니다. 무모한 문장 오늘 다시 한번 알려드리겠습니다. 날씨가 사람을 들었다 놨다 하네요고요. 어떻게 보내주시냐. 수신자 번호 샵1045 문자로 단문에 50원, 장문에 100원 문자로 보내주셔도 되고요. 또는 무료인 반디를 이용하셔서 이 EBS 인터넷 라디오 앱인 반디 다운받으셔서 아니면 거기 안에 반디톡 게시판에 남겨주시면

0: That was Kelly Clarkson with Since You Been Gone. You're listening to Morning Special here on EBS FM. Let's get right to it. Headline number three, more weather news. Paul.
1: Hong Kong shattered its 142-year weather record on Sunday, logging its highest temperature ever at 36.9 degrees as Typhoon Dolphin funneled intense heat across the region.
0: 지난 일요일 태풍 돌핀이 홍콩에 뜨거운 열기를 몰고 오면서 홍콩 공식 기온이 36.9도까지 치솟으며 142년 기상 관측 역사상 최고 기록을 경신했습니다. You know, I mentioned in the opening, Typhoon Dolphin actually helped Korea's heat sort of subside, but it did wreak a little havoc in other parts of Asia, right?
1: Well, this is the thing. It's pushed hot air directly over Hong Kong, and mm-hmm. so this has caused this historical record to be broken. It was at 36.6 degrees. That was set in August 2017. Now 36.9. However, in some areas in the northern district of Shengshu, it was up at 39.8 degrees. So we're talking about really, really hot temperatures. Local authorities were warning citizens to be careful, to stay hydrated, to not do anything too vigorous outdoors. And with Dolphin approaching not just Hong Kong but mainland China, there were all sorts of flight cancellations, and there were also evacuations along China's eastern edge. We were lucky to escape Typhoon Dolphin. I mean, there was a little bit of time there where we were worrying it might come to us, mm-hmm. but our luck unfortunately leads to misfortune for other countries.
0: Yeah, and I was actually looking at images coming out of Shanghai where they got drenched. They got a lot of rain, and there was some flooding. There's a lot of damage there. So let's hope they can recover from that really quickly. It says here that Typhoon Dolphin shattered, or Hong Kong shattered, its weather record. Shattered, yes. What does that mean?
1: On this show, we've talked about breaking records a lot. And if you break a record, you do better than it's ever been done before. When we use the term shatter instead of break, we get the sense that this is really big. Mm-hmm. It's not just a little increase.

0: It's a huge increase of some kind. So when we think of shatter, it's something breaking into lots of small pieces. And for me, at least, the nuance has a sense of energy, a sense of force. So it's much stronger than break.
1: I always think of glass.
0: Absolutely.
1: Shattering, right? So 이 기록을 세우거나 기록을 깨뜨릴 때 보통 뭐 break a record 또 하지만 이렇게 shatter a record 하면 정말 이렇게 크게 달성을 하는 것이죠, 기록을. 그래서 여기서 유리처럼 뭐 깨뜨렸다 라는 의미에서 레코드 기록을 shatter 했다라는 말을 썼고요. 이 funneled, funnel이라는 말은 어떤 의미죠?
0: Well, when we use it as a noun, we have funnels. You might have a funnel in your kitchen. Uh-huh. It has a wide spout where you can pour something in that leads to a thin tube. So the idea is you can push lots of things into a small space. And we use it in the verb form in a similar way. If we funnel something or something is being funneled, it's getting guided or pushed into a smaller space than before.
1: 그렇죠. 이 명사로는 이제 funnel. 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
0: It's also delicious.
1: Funnel cake.
0: Yes, an American specialty. I never had until I came to Korea.
1: I think it's a sort of southern New Orleans specialty, right?
0: And they use a funnel to pour batter into oil to deep fry it to create basically long stringy donuts.
1: And that's where the name comes from.
0: Yeah, because they use a funnel, so it's funnel cake.
1: I did not know that. Quite interesting. Sounds delicious. All right, 다시 한번 읽어보겠습니다. Hong Kong shattered its 142-year weather record on Sunday, logging its highest temperature ever at 36.9 degrees Celsius as Typhoon Dolphin funneled intense heat across the region. Let's move over to Canada now with our fourth headline.
0: Canada's western province of British Columbia has declared a state of emergency after a fast-spreading wildfire doubled in size within 24 hours, forcing approximately 20,000 residents to flee.
1: 캐나다 서부 British Columbia 주에서 발생한 산불이 걷잡을 수 없는 속도로 번지며 하루 만에 규모가 두 배로 커지자 주민 2만여 명이 긴급 대피했고 주정부는 비상사태를 선포했습니다. Quite unfortunate. What's happening there?
0: Yes, it's very, very scary. There are over 100 fires actively burning throughout the province. About half of them are completely out of control, and that's due to everything being so dry. There's been severe drought and also high winds, so the winds have been blowing the fires everywhere. One place in particular, Okanagan Lake, was where more than 20,000 residents had to flee their homes. There were 18 firefighting aircraft that were rescuing various individuals who were trapped because of the flames. So things are really serious at the moment. We'll have to see what happens once all the fires are extinguished to see how much damage there actually is. But certainly British Columbia has suffered a lot this summer.
1: You know, we've talked about wildfires happening in Europe, you know, and even in Canada. Canada's got it pretty bad this season.
0: Yes.
1: I remember in Ontario, right before the FIFA World Cup final, there were wildfires and there were worries that maybe the final had to be postponed or delayed because of the air quality. But let's hope that Canada can get over this once again. 이 산불이 이제 캐나다 서부 쪽, British Columbia, 이 불탄 면적만 해도 이 103제곱킬로미터라고 하는데 이게 여의도 면적의 10배가 넘는 규모라고 하네요. 참 무서운데 이 산불을 fast spreading. What does that mean?
0: Well, if something is fast spreading, it means it's quickly expanding or increasing in size. So we'll use this for fire. We might also use it for a virus like COVID, for example.
1: Yes.
0: During the pandemic, COVID was incredibly fast spreading. So we're using it for something that's increasing and expanding wherever it is very quickly.
1: And it's caused residents to not just evacuate. Another way to say that is to flee?
0: Yes. Well, flee is a more emotive term, I think. F-L-E-E, not F-L-E-A, which is the little insect you might find on yourself if you have pets sometimes. But if you flee, you're running away. So it has the sense of humans being involved and being scared and being in danger, whereas evacuate is a more technical term for me.
1: Exactly. So 이 evacuate라는 건 좀 더 공식적으로 좀 대피하다라는 의미가 있는데 이 flee, F-L-E-E라고 하면

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1: Absolutely, yeah.
0: Right.
1: But you'll find it used a lot in literature and in stories. Runaway is also a very common thing, but flee feels even stronger. Like shatter feels stronger than break, flee feels stronger than runaway.
0: So it almost feels a little more dramatic.
1: Absolutely.
0: Right. And don't confuse it, of course. In Korea, you could confuse this with the word free, perhaps,
1: Sure.
0: right? F-R-E-E, free. Do you want to say that in British?
1: So we have free, F-R-E-E, and flee,
0: Flee.
1: F-L-E-E. Free, flee.
0: 그쵸. 그리고 이제 뭐 벼룩 시장, 뭐 flea market 할 때도 발음은 똑같은데 이제 스펠링이 좀 다르다는 점 기억하시면 좋겠습니다. I'll read it one more time. Canada's western province of British Columbia has declared a state of emergency after a fast-spreading wildfire doubled in size within 24 hours, forcing approximately 20,000 residents to flee. All right, our final headline takes us to India, Paul.
1: An Indian woman has officially claimed the Guinness World Record for the longest hair on a living female, showcasing stunning raven locks that measure more than 270 centimeters long.
0: 인도의 한 여성이 길이 270cm가 넘는 눈부신 검은 머리카락을 선보이며 세계에서 가장 긴 머리카락을 가진 사람으로 기네스북 기록을 공식 인정받았습니다. I'm fascinated with Guinness World Records ever since I was young.
1: Oh, of course,
0: Yeah.
1: yes. It's really interesting to see what weird and wonderful things people will do to get into the books.
0: Yeah, and I thought I needed a haircut, but looks like I'm no match for this person,
1: No, in fact, I think her hair probably measures about 1.5 of you.
0: huh?
1: It's 271.5 centimeters long. It's almost as tall as the tallest man ever recorded, who also broke a Guinness World Record. And yes, it's an Indian woman from Haldwani, Uttarakhand in India. Her name is Renu Dalal. She broke the previous record, which was in Ukraine at 257.33 centimeters. And it's all a part of Indian cultural heritage. Long hair is meant to be very beautiful, very attractive, and she's been growing it for over a decade. She's not cut her hair since 2015. She's very dedicated to looking after it. It takes her hours of washing. She even uses homemade products. She doesn't buy commercial products. It's all homemade, sometimes made by herself when it comes to shampoos, oils that are entirely natural, and treating her fabulous hair as it should be treated.
0: Yeah, wow. 이게 사람의 키보다 훨씬 큰이 세계 기록 보유자 가장 키가 컸던 그분의 키보다도 더긴이 머리카락인데요. Apparently, she's a YouTuber and a content creator as
1: Yeah.
0: well. This is You could say part of her job, but 이게 2015년부터 계속 머리를 길러왔다고 하네요. Yeah, pretty remarkable.
1: Yeah, I'm not sure how she lives with it though, because to carry around that much hair, for one, you can't really leave it flying free. You're
0: No.
1: going to trip over it.
0: Right.
1: And two, it must be really heavy.
0: I was gonna say, hair itself is pretty heavy when it gets that long. Have you ever had long hair?
1: Oh,
0: I can
1: sure.
0: imagine in your punk rock days, possibly.
1: Yeah, I've gone through periods where I grow my hair out and then I shave it off. So I've
0: Oh.
1: had it down to my hips a few times.
0: Wow, I can't picture it. You
1: Okay.
0: have to bring pictures next
1: All
0: time.
1: right.
0: But no, I've had as a typical Asian boy, that Asian bowl cut. When I was young, it's been short. This is probably one of the
1: Yeah.
0: longest times it's been.
1: I'm
0: But
1: very glad you've moved away from the bowl cut. Your
0: yeah,
1: haircut now suits you
0: yeah,
1: much better.
0: I'm thankful too. My wife is thankful for that too. But in any case, let's look at this. So she's showcasing this long hair. Showcase.
1: Yeah, if we showcase something, we're showing it off. We're displaying it. You know, an actual showcase is a cabinet with glass doors where you put things in to present them, to display them. So when we use it in the verb form to showcase something, we're saying, hey, everybody, look at this. I'm proud of this.
0: It could be in front of a department store, perhaps, or even a display case where you're showcasing
1: Yeah.
0: something, right?
1: Or it can be a person showcasing their talents. You're showcasing your talents this morning
0: Oh, thank
1: as
0: you.
1: the host of EBS Morning Special.
0: 그쵸. 이 전시를 하다, 뭐, 선보이다. 이럴 때, 뭐, physical. 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

0: 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This is an interesting term here.
1: Yeah.
0: What does this mean?
1: Well, locks is referring to hair.
0: Yeah.
1: And raven, well, yes, it's the name of a bird, but we take the color of the bird to use here because ravens are famously very black. They're the blackest of birds, so similar to crows. And so when we say raven locks, we're talking about very dark black hair.
0: 그쵸, 이 레이븐이라는 거는 원래 이 까마귀 종류인가요? 이 가장 아주 검은 그런 새인데 보통 뭐가 이렇게 검은 색일 때 우리가 레이븐이라고 하죠.
1: But yes.
0: It's typically hair though. Have you heard it used in any other case?
1: Not really, but yes, certainly a raven-haired woman. You'll find it in, I think, more Victorian literature, maybe not so much nowadays.
0: Uh-huh.
1: But yeah, it's used for hair a lot. So I think a lot of people in Korea are raven-haired.
0: 그렇죠. 이 치륵 같은 머릿결을 레이븐이라고 표현하고 이 locks라는 말도 and locks is usually in the plural too because we
1: yes.
0: have more than one hair. Right?
1: Well, unless we're talking about a lock of hair.
0: Yeah.
1: So, for example, if you go back to the Victorian era again in romance novels when the lovers were parting, the woman may have given to the man a lock of her hair as a keepsake.
0: And usually I think of long hair for some reason
1: Absolutely.
0: To describe locks, right?
1: I think of bears.
0: Bears.
1: Yes.
0: Yeah. Bears. Goldilocks?
1: Yeah, absolutely.
0: There we go.
1: Now, pop quiz, Shane.
0: Sure, okay.
1: What color was Goldilocks originally? Because she wasn't blonde.
0: Well, not all blondes are naturally blonde, I've learned.
1: Yes.
0: But was she a brunette?
1: No.
0: She's a redhead?
1: She was silver.
0: Silver?
1: The original fairy tale, when it was first written, was called Silverlocks.
0: Silverlocks.
1: And she was an old woman. She wasn't a young girl.
0: Oh, well, you're ruining my all my fairy tale knowledge.
1: No, this is not ruining it. It's expanding your knowledge.
0: I did not know that.
1: Did I upset you there?
0: No, not at all.
1: Are you a big fan of Goldilocks?
0: No, well, now I have to look it up. That's why. I have to learn more about it. 이 locks라는 게 머리카락이라고 보통 그냥 hair도 있지만 locks는 보통 이 긴 머리카락을 표현할 때
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0: 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An Indian woman has officially claimed the Guinness World Record for the longest hair on a living female, showcasing stunning raven locks that measure more than 270 centimeters long. Those are our headlines for today on this Tuesday with newscaster Paul. Do we have any messages? Let's hold off on that. 무마 문장 다시 한번 알려드리겠습니다. 저희가 오늘 오프닝 때 이 날씨 얘기를 했는데 날씨가 사람을 들었다 놨다 하네요. 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Let's take another song break. This is Young Kai with Beach Song.

0: That was Young Kai with Beach Song. Don't you wish we were on the beach?
1: No, I want to be here with you on the radio.
0: Okay, how about we both go to the beach?
1: We have to do the second hour, Shane.
0: Okay.
1: We can't leave the desk unmanned.
0: We also have to review our five sentences. 오늘 모닝 헤드라인에서 뽑은 주요 표현 다섯 개 한번 복습해보겠습니다. We had some good expressions here. The first one, booming.
1: Yes. If something is booming, it's doing really well. It's successful. It's expanding. It's increasing. It's a very good thing.
0: 그렇죠. 급증하거나 뭐 활황일 때 booming이라는 말을 쓰죠. For example,
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1: To make stronger in some way, to make more sturdy, more stable, whether it's an actual physical thing like a door or window, or whether it's more security.
0: 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Another example?
1: Our warehouse is receiving a very valuable shipment next week. It might be wise to reinforce security by adding a couple more guards.
0: Ooh, I wonder what this shipment is. 그렇죠, 이 창고가 다음 주에 정말 귀한 그런 물건이 들어올 텐데 아마도 보안 요원을 몇몇 더 좀 강화시키는 것이 좀 좋은 선택이지 않을까. 아무래도 좀 귀한 물건이다 보니까 하는 게 좋겠다 이런 예문이었습니다. 그 다음에 funnel, F-U-N-N-E-L. 어떤 의미였죠?
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1: After assembly, the students were funneled out of the auditorium into the corridors and back to their classrooms.
0: 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Assembly. I haven't heard that in a long time. 조회 시간.
1: We are both quite old.
0: Yes. School's a long time ago. Next expression here. Fast spreading. If something's fast spreading, what does
1: yes.
0: that mean?
1: Yes. If something is fast spreading, it is increasing rapidly. It's not just in its number, but also in its size, in the area it's taking over.
0: 그렇죠. 뭔가 이 빠르게 확산할 때 fast spreading이라는 말을 형용사를 쓰는데, for example,
1: a fast-spreading rumor can cause havoc sometimes.
0: 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Havoc, 많은 chaos, perhaps, right? So it's best not to gossip.
1: I promise not to tell the listeners the rumors I've heard about you.
0: Oh, now they're going to be wondering. Good job.
1: They're going to be fast spreading, Shane.
0: Well, I hope they're only good rumors
1: no,
0: about
1: they're all
0: me.
1: Terrible.
0: Okay. Paul, very good. Last one here, showcase.
1: Yes, if we showcase something, we're displaying it in some way, be that physically,

0: with an actual cabinet or a display in a shop window, or whether we're showing it ourselves through our skill.
1: 그렇죠. 물건 같은 거를 이제 전시나 뭐 진열할 수도 있고 뭔가 이렇게 선보일 때도 showcase라는 말을 쓰는데, do you have an example for that?
0: Our booth at the book fair will showcase the best of what our company has to offer.
1: 아, 이 책 전시회겠죠. 이 도서 전시회에서 저희 부스에서는 정말 우리 회사가 선보일 수 있는 가장 좋은 것들을 선보일 것이다 라고 이렇게 써주셨네요. 좋습니다. 이렇게 오늘 헤드라인에서 나온 표현들 리뷰해봤고요. 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
3: This is one of my favorite times of the show when we get to see how creative our listeners are.
0: So, yeah, there's no wrong answers. We're looking for a good try, a creative try, a way to express yourself in English.
1: 그렇죠. 그래서 오늘 무모한 문장 한번 볼까요? 1664님께서는 Weather makes people up and down, especially in this summer. What do you think?
0: Okay, I like this going for a more literal translation here. One, be careful with the spelling of weather. Here you've spelled it W-H-E-T-H-E-R, but what we're looking for is W-E-A-T-H-E-R. Because when we use weather with an W-H, we're talking about if this or that and so on. So the weather makes people, we can't say people up and down, but we can say it makes them feel up and down. The weather makes people feel up and down, especially in this summer.
1: 그렇죠. 이 날씨를 이렇게 주어로 쓸 때는 the weather. 그렇죠. 앞에 네. 관사가 붙는 것이 좋고요. The weather makes people 약간 살짝은 직역이란 느낌은 나긴 하는데 people would understand if you say, you know, makes us our feelings up and down, perhaps, yeah. right? It makes us feel up and down, especially in this summer.
0: Yes.
1: Right? Yeah, I agree. 좋습니다, 1664님. 다음 문장은요, 8899님께서는 The weather makes us fly and crawl.
0: Oh, very creative yeah. here. I like the use of fly and crawl, but I think if you said this to a native speaker, they might be a little bit confused because it's not giving us any sense of what we're feeling or what's happening to us. It makes us sound like the weather is magic in some ways.
1: Yeah. Almost you would take it literally, perhaps, yeah. right? I understand where they might be coming from. 이게 fly는 좀 뭐 날다라는 의미고 crawl은 기어가다라는 의미이기 때문에 up and down을 좀 묘사하신 것 같은데
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0: yeah.
1: 알아주시면 좋을 것 같아요.
0: I would say again it's the word feel that can make this work. The weather makes us feel like we can fly and sometimes like we have to crawl.
1: Right, especially in this hot weather.
0: Yeah.
1: You know, we were almost literally crawling on our knees.
0: Exactly.
1: So
0: fly and crawl are great words to use, but we need to match them with something that's going to tell us that it's not literal, that it's just the way we're feeling.
1: 그렇습니다. Good attempt, though, 8895님. Yes. 신수아님 says, the weather keeps playing tricks on us.
0: I like this a lot.
1: Yeah.
0: This is fantastic. This is the sense of the weather really changing a lot suddenly, like British weather. And I like it that it's a personification of the weather, making it into almost a person, which we do use. Jack Frost, for example, a very popular fairy tale character, is the personification of winter. So I love this one. Very good.
1: 그렇죠. 이 날씨를 살짝 의인화를 해서 play tricks on somebody 하면 누구에게 이제 뭐 놀리다, 뭐 네. 약간 개그를 하다 이런 의미인데, 그렇죠. 이번 여름은 특히나 저희를 좀 놀림 당한 느낌이죠. So you have that up and down sort of feel. The weather keeps playing tricks on us. Grammatically, excellent.
0: It's a brilliant answer. Very creative. Well
1: there you
0: done.
1: Go. Good job. Excellent, 신수아님. Next sentence here, 6197님. These days, the weather really throws people off.
0: Oh, this is very nice. Ooh. Yeah, if someone gets thrown off or something is throwing someone off, it means that person is not able to focus properly or is feeling a bit weird because of whatever is happening. And that's a really good description when the weather is bothering us.
1: Especially if you have a routine or if you're used to a typical weather pattern at this time of the year, it can throw you off, right?
0: Yeah, I think this is

0: excellent. It's not a literal interpretation, but it captures the essence of the Mumhan Munjang.
1: 좋습니다. 6197님, 예, 누군가를 throw someone off 하면은 보통 본인이 하는 행동의 뭐 루틴이나 이 습관을 조금 흐트러 시키다 할 때 이 throw off somebody 이런 표현을 쓰는데 이 날씨로 쓰면서 참 좋은 시도였던 것 같아요. Yeah. 그렇죠. Very nice, 6197님. Next sentence, 신영기님 says, weather is everything.
0: Oh, interesting. As you said before, Shane, we need an article in there. The weather is everything. And yes, if we say the weather is everything, that means it has a huge impact on us. It has a huge effect on us. It's not so specific. It's more a general comment, but it has that sense that the weather is important to us.
1: So I imagine sort of if you're in this heat, it's affecting how we feel, how we think, how we act.
0: Yeah.
1: You can say, oh, the weather is everything.
0: Exactly.
1: It affects how we live in
0: that's,
1: a way.
0: That's really good acting, Shane.
1: Yeah.
0: That's very, very good. I like it a lot.
1: Just wait for our idiom package.
0: I'm not throwing you off, am I?
1: No, you're not. No. 좋습니다, 신영기님. 특히나 이게 조금 뭐 맥락, 뭐 상황에 따라 좀 설명은 필요하겠지만 이 weather is everything 앞에 관사만 잊지 마시고요. The weather is everything.
0: 네.
1: 정세라님. Writes in, my mood rides the roller coaster of the weather.
0: Oh, this is excellent. This is not necessarily how a native speaker would phrase it, but they'll understand.
1: Uh-huh.
0: I understand immediately what you're saying by this, and I think it's a really creative way to say it. I have an image of your mood in my head now going up and down and up and down because of the weather.
1: Yeah, very illustrative, because imagine you're on this... You're riding this roller coaster,
0: yes.
1: And your mood is on it. That means you get the up and down.
0: Yeah, it's a brilliant creative try.
1: Yeah. Excellent, 정세라님. 신정희님, the weather is toying with us.
0: Oh, this is really good. Yeah. Like tricking us.
1: Uh-huh.
0: If someone is toying with us, they're playing games with us, but there's a sense that they're more powerful than
1: yeah.
0: us, like a cat toys with a mouse.
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0: Short and simple and very suitable. Excellent.
1: Yes, you can get more direct than this, right? 정말
0: yes.
1: 저희를 미치게 만들고 있죠. Making me crazy, making us crazy. Very good. One more sentence here. Oh, another sentence. 유혜진님, I'm a whole different person outside versus in the AC.
0: Oh, that's very nice. It's a little bit different to our meaning here, but it has that sense of how our mood is changing, how our personality changes because of the weather.
1: Oh, yeah. And
0: very
1: good. Yes, you know, AC really affects my mood too. So I like this. Very
0: yeah.
1: good, 유혜진님. Let's look at one more sentence. This weather can't make up its mind.
0: Ah, from So Jinhua Nim.
1: Yes.
0: Again, very nice. Yeah, we talk about the weather making up its mind or cannot wake up its mind. This is excellent. These are all really good today.
1: Yeah, a lot of these are personification type sentences from our
0: yes.
1: listeners with the weather. All right, so I give you the power, the authority to choose.
0: The power. The power.
1: One of our winners today.
0: I think I'm going to have to go for Zheng Zera Nim with my mood rides the roller coaster of the weather because that image is just so fantastic.
1: 좋습니다. 정세라님, my mood rides the roller coaster of the weather. 반찬 세트 저희가 보내드릴 테고요. Let's see. I'm going to go with 8899님. The weather makes us fly and crawl. It was a very good attempt. It was very creative. And I love that. For our listeners
0: yeah.
1: to show that you don't have to have a right or correct answer.
0: An excellent choice of vocabulary.
1: 좋습니다. 8899님 단백질 쉐이크 보내드리겠습니다. 두 분께서는 이 당첨자 게시판에서 성함과 함께 확인해 주시고 당첨자 주소 확인방에 선물 받으실 정보도 잊지 말아주세요. Paul, what was your sentence?
0: This weather has me at sixes and sevens.
1: Sixes and six, seven.
0: You might think that this is older than this. To be at sixes and sevens
1: uh-huh.
0: means to be really confused, to be bewildered. It's a very old expression.
1: So it predates this.
0: Absolutely.
1: Okay.
0: It's way before 6-7. But this weather has me at sixes and sevens.
1: 저 요즘 유행어 6-7은 아니고 저는요, the weather's all over the place.
0: Oh, very nice, yes.
1: 변덕스럽다. 뭐 여기도 있고 저기도 있고 뭐 마음, it can't make up its mind. The weather's all over the place였습니다. All right, so that's it for part one. Don't go anywhere. We'll be right back in just